Let me catch my breath. Let me catch my breath. Let me catch my breath. Let me catch my breath.

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0: Let me catch my breath.
1: Yeah, yeah.
0: Let me catch my breath.
1: Yeah, yeah.
0: Let me catch my breath.
1: Yeah, yeah.
0: Let me catch my breath.
1: Yeah, yeah.
0: Let me catch my breath.
1: Yeah, yeah.
0: Let me catch my breath.
1: Yeah, yeah.
2: That's the pain
3: for the
2: feel the heart
3: for the bass.
2: That's the pain
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afraid to be bidding me a call. 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

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But I'm still on the roads with peps. Now I'm in the shoes, drop loads of gems. 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I was a loner then. Now I got loads of friends. Only the fiends was phoning then. Anything I bought was stolen then. Only buy a heat cheat when they go to pen. 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

Yes, Microsoft, I'm an Excel. 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Yes, your house looking like a motel. Yes. I don't play fair well. I don't like to show you my tail. Yes. What is that? I smell me. 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

0: 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I am that you smell.
1: Got like I don't see you, but deep down I really wanna be you. Turn this to Resident Evil, rockin' and release from needles. Pull up in a Bentley truck, you pull up in a little Beetle. Yeah, I like to drive so fast, feelin' like the homie Vin Diesel. 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Download the app and send the cash. I don't like to split in half. I need it all, else I'm mad. 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And I got a bag in a bag. And another bag inside my bag. That's what's in my bag, it's just a bag. My spit smell like Chanel. Yes, Microsoft, I'm an Excel. Now to the level 12. Yes, your house looking like a motel. Yes. Play fair, well. I don't like to show you my tail. Yes. What is that? I smell me.

0: 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I am that you smell.
1: 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Turn this to Resident Evil, rockin' and release from needles. Pull up in a Bentley truck, you put up in a little Beetle. 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
2: Mm-hmm. 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Mm. Yes, your house looking like a motel. Yes. I don't play fair well. 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I don't like to show you my tail. Yes. What is that I smell? 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Mm-hmm. I am that you smell. Yes.
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Sexy pics on her Insta, send her DM like, hey, big head. KMT, her brethren, smoky too. But I ain't tryna be a but I ain't tryna go on like she don't look wicked.

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Good morning. Welcome. You're listening to myself, Tim Garcia, on Rinse FM. Excited to be here. And this one actually comes from a real favorite producer of mine who I was introduced to a few years ago now by another Rinse FM resident, Mr. Redley, good friend of mine. And it's an artist called Scott Grooves, who has since become one of my favorite electronic producers. He's from Detroit. And I'm always on his Bandcamp checking out because he's got a phenomenal output. And I found this, which is quite different from the music I usually play of his. And the EP is called After the Dance, W-I-F-Y-S. And W-I-F-Y-S means works intended for your space to recharge and reconfigure. And this is called Morning Ping. So I thought I'd open the show with that. I'm here with you for the next 2 hours till 12. Mostly new music. Keep it locked.

I just played you music from Lauro, who is Sao Paulo born. He's now based in Brighton. And that was a tune called Mito do Fim. And it comes from an album which he released end of June called Mexican Summer. And you're currently listening to Mark Barrett, When Devils Became Gods on Rinse FM.

And that one, music from Papaya Moon, that one's on First Word Records. And the release is called Through the Moods. This next one goes out to Neil Bobson, Locked In.

from one great compilation to another. Before this one, I played you Le Style Nouveau by JND, and that comes from an excellent compilation that was released end of June, I believe, on Heavenly Sweetness, called Duclic Kazazouk, and put together, compiled by Emil Omar. And rather than a dedication to Zouk, the genre, it's more a feeling, a time. And by Emil Omar. And rather than a dedication to Zouk, the genre, it's more a feeling, a time.

0: out to Esk, Locked In, who does an incredible show Wednesday morning, same time as me, 10 till 12. This one is new music from Jametta Rose. It's called Somebody Else's Idea.
1: Let's imagine together a world where love is more possible than hate, joy more likely than fear. Choose your color. Let's paint and create this space together. What if imagination had a song, a tone, a melody? It might sound like

sing to yourself. Make sure to remind yourself that you are just as creative as they are destructive. Every time we sing a note, we build a new possibility, a new world. All right, children, here we go. Sing it with me.

the music nerds, lovers of Afrofuturism, cosmic jazz, may know that this song is a cover of Sumra. LA vocalist Jametta Rose, from her forthcoming album on Daydreamer Records, Meta Sun, which is out on September 25th. And if you haven't seen her, when she comes over to Europe, it's an incredible experience. I couldn't recommend it enough. LA vocalist Jametta Rose, Somebody Else's Idea on Rinse.

see him. It wasn't a long moment, but it was enough. I didn't know

If you just join me, welcome. You're listening to myself, Tim Garcia, on Rinse FM with you until midday. And that was music from Joseph, a tune called 3 o'clock in the morning. And it comes from another compilation, lots of music from compilations. I'm not mad at that, by the way. They are excellent. So this is Sky Rager Presents Coconut Dreams Volume 1. And here's another one from the 10 Years of Love Injection. I really, really love this tune. It's by Chaddy Chaddy and it's called Tidal Wave. 2, 3, 4.

And if you don't know about Love Injection, they're from Brooklyn, New York. DJ duo, production duo, radio show, and of course, record label. Founded by Barbie Bertisch and Paul Raphael. And this comp celebrates 10 years. Highly recommend it. Music from all over the world.

0: not to do, that's the way they contribute. But anyway, okay. I'll keep doing my thing, keep shitting on them word there.
1: Bellyache. Hey.
0: Where did they come up with all these things and why did they think they're the sick with the game?
1: Hey.
0: I saw them step on the stage and get booed up.
1: Enemy. Hey.
0: Then they wanna come online and celebrate.

That last one was Crafty 893, record called 142 Grime Street on True Thoughts. And that was Anyway featuring Manga St. Hilaire. And this is Tech Control featuring Liam Bailey, Izco, remixed by Felix CW.

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We got Don Surf from 12 to 1, Niall Smith 1 till 2, Charles Green 2 till 3, the infamous Scratcher with Katie Pearl as a guest from 3 till 5, followed by Delilah, Relax and the amazing Hessel Audio with Ben UFO. 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

This one's a special one. It's the first ever double album release on London label Beauty and the Beat. If you don't know about Beauty and the Beat, they are a party based out in Hackney. Audiophile party. Vinyl only, timeless music on an amazing system. Definitely check it out if you haven't already. And this comes from their label. It's a collaboration with Loop Cynico, celebrating and influenced by the rhythms of Brazil's Maranhão. And this is a tune called Curimbobata, and it's the Leonidas remix.

This one goes out to my brother Arup Paroi. This is Arup Paroi with We Are The People, celebrating 30 years of Free Range Records. It's a compilation. This is volume 2. Out to Jimster.

celebrate the things that bring us together. Show love to your people and hold on to your community. When we are united, we cannot be divided. Give thanks to the music and cherish every moment on the dance floor.

you're into your deep house music, you may have heard of this guy. Goes by the name of Fred P. Alias is also Black Jazz Consortium. And this is his rework of a tune called African Spirits by Nicolo Conte and Gianluca Petrella of Schema Records in Italy.

Fred P, originally from New York, but now based in Berlin. But definitely check out the work of Black Jazz Consortium. Some of the finest deep house music you'll ever hear.

0: before I hand over to Don Surf, the amazing Don Surf, for the next hour. You've been locked into myself, Tim Garcia, on Rinse FM. And this one's from Sticky Dub. It's called Bruck Is Jazz. Keep it locked. Don Surf incoming.
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0: Yes, we're live. Deep breaths. Sorry about the change over there. But yeah, massive thank you to Tim for the last hour. This is Don Surf stepping in with this one. This is Breathe In.
1: Only until I tasted too much ground did I think about it.
0: Coming from a Wicked album produced by Digo and Kaidi Tatham. It's called Corduroy Boogie. And this is Ivana Santilli.

to calm down there. This is my first time going live in a few months, but it feels great to be back in the studio. You're listening to myself, Don Surf, on Rinse FM. Stay locked, send me a single if you're listening. 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Bear with us, this one underneath, Herbie Hancock.

for Alice Fonsi. Apparently the mic's a little low, so I apologise for that. But yeah, I hope we're sounding a bit better now. So sending shouts to Tandy and Ben.

But yeah, just in case you didn't hear, I was just explaining, I played this tune recently on my mix for Rince's Summer Terrace series. That was last Thursday at Night Tales. And if you want to listen back to that, you can check it on the website. I think it's coming out tomorrow evening. And I'll be shouting about that on the Instagram, so stay tuned for that one. This track underneath is Little Sunflower, Freddie Hubbard tune, and this is the Theo Parrish re-edit.

Yeah, just got news of the broski tuned in. It's his 28th birthday today, so everyone join me in wishing Oscar a happy 28th birthday. Love you, bro. Into this Azimuth, Newly Broken.

Also, big shout out to Marvin Jupiter, locked in. Hope you're enjoying Portugal, bro. If you just joined us, this is Don Surf, live on Rinse FM. Listening to this one, Azimuth, Partido Novo. Or Newly Broken.

Yeah, loving this track at the minute. Sort of become my summer soundtrack after recently finding it. I found it as a white label, but I think this was released on Far Out in like 2003.

Yeah, I kicked off my set at Outlook with this one in sunny Croatia. I set the vibe pretty nice. Yeah, shout out anyone who was there, man. Had a really fun time.

track underneath the unmistakable Hardware sound of The Monk. Was lucky enough to be sharing the lineup with him at Outlook, amongst others. Big shout out to Kisa, big shout out to Sophia Harari, out to Kasha. But yeah, The Monk played an incredible set on the sound system that they had set up there. Absolutely blew me away. And if you are around this weekend, this Friday, we are at The Glove That Fits, representing Club Salami, myself, The Monk, Kusasa, and a massive opportunity to see an artist based in Australia set one. He's one of my favourites, and he's not around often. So yeah, if you're free and you get the chance on Friday to come down,

Yeah, if you just joined us, you're listening to Don Surf on Rinse FM. Sending a big shout out to Eddie, locked in Manchester.

Yeah, that last track coming from Johnny Guitar Watson, track entitled Voodoo What You Do. It's taken from his album Me and the Family Clone.

going to be joining Ben Hawk on a massive lineup in a couple weeks, Friday the 4th of September. That's for Sweet Ones at Grow Hackney. So yeah, if you're about, pull up, it's going to be a good one. Ben's doing a live set, I think, of 100% original productions. So yeah, definitely not one to miss. Coming up to the end of the show now, I think we're just

0: Good afternoon. How is everyone doing today? You just heard CR by Nines 2012, taken from his mixtape From Church Road to Hollywood, classic song. And I'm Niall. It's been a minute, guys. I hope you're doing well. I can't believe it's May already. I feel like we say that every month, but yeah, the months just fly by. And yeah, I thought, because we missed last month's show, I thought I'd give a bit of an update on what's been going on. So first and foremost, magazine stuff has been super, super crazy. I had the honor to work with DJ Magazine profiling RZA. That was really, really incredible just after the Wu-Tang Clan's UK tour, their final tour. So that was really, really fun. I enjoyed that. As well with my own magazine, Culture Crypt, like we've been doing some really, really cool stuff. We did a profile with the BAFTA winning Akinola Davis Jr. So that was really, really cool, as well as people like Ari Lennox and Asosa, and it's been some really, really cool new music that we're going to play today. Another profile that comes to mind that we did in terms of like interviewing and writing and stuff is a singer called Sade Olatola. She's been co-signed by the likes of Lancey Foe. She's got like a really nice style that kind of blends like almost an Ed Sheeran style pop, in her own words, an indie, and she has like a really, really cool musical delivery and style. So we're gonna have some Sade Olatola on today's show. We're gonna have some Jim Legacy, some Carol Thompson, and yeah, that kind of ties into the theme of today's show. If you guys would have seen over the past few months, the V&A East Museum has done an exhibition called The Music is Black, and it's celebrating like over 100 years of Black British music. So I thought, why don't we bring that idea to the radio? So today we're not doing The Music is Black. I mean, we are, but we're calling it, this is what we're calling it, The Radio is Black. So as expected, we're gonna go through some old music, some new music, some current hits, some future hits, and yeah, we're just gonna have fun with it. But up next, again, like I said, we have Heavy Heart from Jim Legacy's debut EP, Dynasty Program. A bit of a rarity now. I don't believe it's on streaming services, but that's really, really cool. Then we're going to go into some Lancey and some Fimi, some Sade, as mentioned. We've got some Kano from his mixtape Beats and Bars from 2005 as well. And then we might, last month, I feel like all anyone would talk about was the Michael Jackson movie. So later on, we're going to have a bit of a review and a bit of a sample session where we're going to look at some of the music from Michael, as well as how that kind of ties into UK music and Black music over here as well. But anyway, I've been Niall. Hope you're enjoying your Monday afternoon in May. And yeah, we're just going to get into it. So up next, like I said, Heavy Heart, Jim Legacy. And yeah, we're just going to have fun.
1: This ain't it, Chief. That's what I would've told.

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Dear summer, I know you miss me. I know you need it like Dejan needs Frisky. Ask your girlfriend, ask your cellmate. I've been spitting fire since boys love girls days. And I've been about since day one. You know I represent on the beat, from the street to the beach. And I know it gets heat.

Kano, Dear Summer Freestyle 2005 from Beats and Bars. That is Kano rapping over the Jay-Z Alchemist Dear Summer beat, taken from Memphis Bleek's 2005 album, I believe. And up next, we've got I'm So Sorry 1981, Carole Thompson, Lovers Rock Classic on Rinse FM.

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1: How is everyone doing, guys, on this Monday afternoon? Hopefully you're doing well. I just want to take this brief moment to talk about, like I said earlier, the Michael Jackson movie. As I said, it's an interesting film. It feels really, really contentious. On no matter what side of the fence you fall, it feels like there's a crazy opinion, whether it's the critics mauling the film or audiences loving it. And today we're going to give it a bit of a review. So overall, all in all, I think the movie suffers from what a lot of biopics suffer from, trying to condense someone's entire life, in this case Michael Jackson, the king of pop, into 2 hours, maybe three max, and just off rip. I think for me, the Straight Out of Compton, the NWA biopic, is much, much stronger than the Michael Jackson one, purely because I feel like it's more focused and the characters are more developed. I think one of my main issues with said Michael Jackson film is maybe just the lack of character development and just how they float and move facts. And of course, it's Hollywood, so not everything's going to be 100% accurate in terms of dialogue, delivery, and what happened in real life. But I do think, you know, the CGI monkey and just like the sheer lack of creative insight into the actual music making process for a music biopic was sorely, sorely missed. One thing I note in particular is British songwriter Rod Temperton is instrumental in some of Michael Jackson's early music, from Burn This Disco Out to Rock With You to the title track Off The Wall, and even Thriller as well, and Baby Be Mine. He wrote all of these incredible songs, and in the movie he was just presented with a verbal cameo just mentioned once. And throughout all the music making scenes, of very few there is, it just kind of felt like Rod Temperton was kind of stepped over and sort of ignored, which was a real shame, because, you know, Rod Temperton actually demoed Thriller as a song called Starlight originally, before it had a horror kind of John Landis slant to it, and then it was later made into Thriller. But in the movie it just shows Jackson holistically on his own accord coming up with the track as is. And I feel like historical inaccuracies like that, as a movie buff and a music head, all the same, really, really bother me. But in general, the performances from Coleman Domingo, Nia Long, and Jafar Jackson, of course, Michael Jackson's nephew, were 10 out of 10 incredible. And hopefully Jafar Jackson will be acting again soon. Actually, for the rest of the show, I have a little sample watch I wanted to do that ties into both the UK rap scene as well as Michael Jackson. So I'm sure many of you are familiar with the 2005 Swizz track Cry. Swizz of So Solid. It's an incredible song. I think it's from his project Pain and Music, and made the UK rap scene as well as Michael Jackson. So I'm sure many of you are familiar with the 2005 Swizz track Cry. Swizz of So Solid. It's an incredible song. I think it's from his

pillars of, obviously, you know, UK rap. So we're actually going to play both of those tracks. Back to back next. So that should be a lot of fun. And just in general, I just wanted to maybe talk about some of the new releases I've come across. Last week, Sibo released Parables of the Skinny Man. Really, really cool song. His first, like, post Blair Babies track. Of course, Sibo, friend of the show, we had him on back in December, as well as Asosa. She dropped her EP Crush. The Cult Crypt actually did an interview with her, which was really, really fun. Learned a lot about her songwriting process, her music making, and hopefully in the future we can play some more of Asosa's music. But we've got such a jam-packed schedule today. But if you haven't checked out already, Crush by Asosa is really, really great. And yeah, like, there's just been, it's been a nice steady influx of new music. But again, tying back to the theme of the radio is black, of course, up next we actually have some O'Jeremy. Incredible artist. I wish O'Jeremy released more music. O'Jeremy, if you're listening, which I'm sure you're not, please drop some more music. It's been a while since the interludes, which is a real shame because that's a great project. And then we have some Nux with Home from 2019. Did You See J Hus? Of course, classic. The Sun Is Shining. So, gotta play that one for sure. And we actually have another rarity in store later in the show. Afro Surrealist track, On My Lonely / Bottling Man. This was from his EP By British Day from 2024, which unfortunately seems to be not available anywhere online. So again, same with Heavy Heart, Jim Legacy. We have some rarities in the set list today. Of course, Jor Nino, and These MCs by Kano and Skepta as well. So it should be a fun show. But again, to you guys at home, kind of circling back to the Michael Jackson movie, I just wanted to know, what did you guys think of it? Did you love it? Did you hate it? Like, what would you give the film out of 10, out of 5? And yeah, like, what is the definitive music biopic? And, you know, if we were to cast a music biopic in the UK, like, what UK artists do you guys think is worthy of a music biopic? I mean, off the top of the dome, the first name that comes to mind to me is Sade, specifically the band, and obviously the singer, Sade Adu. I think that would be incredible music biopic for sure, kind of detailing their early years and their rise. I think that would be really, really great, and a lot of people would love to see that. And in fact, who would you cast as Sade if it were

It's the Fallen in Love, Michael Jackson, Patty Austin, and before that, Swizz, Cry. Two great songs that share a bit of a lineage there. And now, Give It Up To Me, Oh Jeremy, Rinse FM.

victim, whose name currently cannot be disclosed, is now among over 51 young people who have been fired in London this year alone. Last month, more than 250...

0: update has just come in on the incident. The police have apprehended three suspects.
1: Nux, home, 2019. Classic, had to bring it back for a second. Let's go.

Bottling Man, Afro Surrealist, Haze. You just heard Did You See Jay Huss on Rinse FM. Hopefully this song can bring the sunshine to wherever you are on this Monday afternoon. But yeah, I hope you guys have been enjoying the show so far. We've only got a couple tracks left. After Afro, we're going to go with these MCs, Kano and Skepta, from his album 140 Grime Street. Another bit of a rarity. I believe you can get this album on CD, but not on streaming. But yeah, anyway, Afro Surrealist, Rinse FM,

0: 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They ain't built like me. They carry lyric books, but they come MCs.
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Listen, guys, I've been Niall. Hope you've had a great Monday and you've enjoyed the selection of tracks we've had today. Of course, the radio is black, taking inspiration from the V&A's exhibition. I'll catch you again next month. We're going to fade out to Lauren Duffus's Numpty. And you just heard The Other Side of Love, Carol Thompson, 1992. Hope you enjoyed it. Have a great month.

Good afternoon, Rinse FM. Been a while since we've done a live. It's very nice to be here. Hi to everyone listening. Hi to everyone listening back. Big shouts to the Rinse crew. Got a nice new studio, so we're going live today. Got to into Charles Green. Got 1 hour today. Starting out with this, Sandy Rivera, Kings of Tomorrow, Expansions, 97, little funky one. Next up, new one on Swag by Adam Collins, shout to Grant Dell. Much love and respect to Liz Edwards as well. Got all sorts today, nothing unusual, keep it locked.

Yeah, Swag. Big shouts to the crew. Original South London vibe. They're reviving a label now, which is cool. With all the resurgence of all the records becoming super popular again, it was only right to do so. It's the B1 track, I think. No idea what it's called, but Adam Collins, big shouts. We're actually going to play one. Yeah, got quite a few new bits today. New one on Tamari. Big shouts to T-Dun. D-Dubs, it's been a while in the making, that one. We did a little promo video. Say it correct. Did a little promo video for it. Down in Brixton, it was fun. Big shouts to Tim Reaper, Ollie Trenchard. We had a proper film set going. It was pretty mad. Very professional. So yeah, gonna play that one next. Picked up some new edits from Johnny Rock as well, like absolutely loving that. School of Rock. Big shout out to Kev at Jelly Records for selling me that one. I think he also sold me the Sandy Rivera one as well that I just played. This one's quite a mysterious number.

Yeah, big shout out to D-Dubs on this, to Mary Crew. Big shouts to Perception, Lady Passions. All the real UKG heads.

one is... Well, I don't actually know what this one is. I bought it on all my friends. Big shout to Yoss and the crew. AA Records, big shouts. Absolutely killing it. Big shouts to Stu and Carl as well. Holding it down. Yeah, this one's great. I wish I knew what it was so I could shout them out. It's got three tracks a side and a stamp on one side. It's like pink. Definitely the flex for today, this one. You're listening to Charles Green's Rinse FM. We're live and direct. Yeah, this one, I like it.

This one's called Healing Waters. Spandrel, I believe. I got a few things on this label. I think this is the fourth release. Big shout out to Lou for Vine. I think this was one of your recos. Next up, Jacksonville, which is on Synchrophone. They've been absolutely smashing them out recently. Unstoppable. It's funny as well, because I used to play a Jacksonville track around 2012, 2013 time. So it's nice to get another release from them. Keeping it alive. You locked into Rinse.

Oh my gosh. DJ Hermit. This is a dub play. Oh my gosh.

full circle, you know. That's what it's all about. That's why we do it. I love this. It's called It's Not Over. Could have guessed it from the vocal. Locked into Charles Green. This is Rinse FM.

breakdown on this is sublime. Shout out to 16B. This is Dalisa, My Dream, 16B mix. If you follow me on Instagram, I did a post, shared this out the other day. People were loving it. I found this in Wales, rural Wales, Hay and Why, just after Free Rotation Festival. My good friend Ovi runs a record shop called Amlan Records in Hay and Why. If you're ever there, go down. His partner Vicky is out the front. They got a homeware store. And yeah, he had a copy of this. He'd been after it for a while. So yeah, finding it in the middle of nowhere was fun. Great selection. Lots of interesting kind of jazz world music. I know he's buying collections and he kind of started it from his own collection. So it's a great story. Proper independent. Locked into Charles Green. Straight to FM Monday afternoon. Sounds great.

0: Bit cheeky, this one. Trent Voyage.
1: Girl, you make me lose my mind.
0: I'm going to Houghton this weekend.
1: Girl, you make me
0: pretty much just warming up at this point, aren't we?

Oh my gosh, that goes off. Cantor and Moses, this one's called Cosmic Dub. Some early 90s thing, I can't remember where I got it from. I had it a while. It was actually just randomly filed. I've got loads of records that are just in no particular order. So I was just having a little look through and I was like, yeah, that looks interesting. Up next, I'm going to play some of the new Johnny Rock. Big shout out to you. King of the edits. Honestly. Cosmic Dub. Oh yeah, this is definitely 90s. I've not seen Charles Grimm heading into the last 20 minutes, 15 minutes. Big shout out to those locked in. Shout out to Addicts.

This one, Ambassadors of Swing. Big shout out to Grant Nelson. I keep hearing Grant Nelson tracks everywhere I go. Do you know why? Because he's one of the best producers of all time. I was at Detmanto over the weekend, heard a couple. Little switch up, back to the kind of garagey flex. This one's on Rise and Shine. I think this project was with his cousin, or something, working on some tracks. There was a couple of aliases they did. 24 Hour Experience, all that. This one kind of keeps building. Love it.

This one's by Vault. It's called When You Tell Me. It's on a label that came out around 2005, 2006 called Streets, Volume 2. Funny enough, a friend of mine, Steve, shout out to Steve Old, Uptown Records crew, he sent me a mix of DJ EZ from his website. It was a 4x4 mix. And it was weird because I was looking for that for years. And yeah, just pinged me over last week. He found an old hard drive, shared a couple of like unreleased tracks that we'd been sent on the forums as well, which was kind of cool. Anyway, this track was on the mix. And then I was like, oh yeah, I've got that. Wicked track. I don't know who Vault is. It must be an alias of someone. Kind of like one of those like one track kind of alias things that popped up. Locked in Charles Green, Rinse FM rolling in. Gonna play one more, I think we've got time for. Shout out to those locked in. Be back monthly now, new studio, streaming live. It's been a pleasure.

and again, and again, and again, and again, and again, and again. That's my two bars. Yeah. What a lovely day. Weather wise. Scratcher here. In the flesh, in the existence, experiencing everything in real time, happening right now, live in the Rinse FM studio. In the person, in this realm. No longer like pre-did, here's one I made earlier, none of that stuff. I'm here and I'm doing it right now. And you're listening right now. Rinse FM. Actually, you know what? You are listening right now, but it could be a listen back. If you're listening on the listen back, salute to you because you're just important as well. Listening back to the show. Listening back to the rhythms. The new ones, the old ones. We're going all over the place today. I'm taking it back to 2006. And I'm doing 2027. Normal. Scratcher in the building, Scratch Clarks. On top of all of that, because not everyone is here for just new music all the time. That's the truth. Not everyone's here for new music. Sometimes people ain't even here for old music. Sometimes people ain't even here for no music. They just want to hear bag of chat, chat, chat, chat, chat. I got some chattings as well. But more importantly, I got chattings with one of the best and my favorite voices we have in our time, in our era, in UK club music, here in the studio today. I don't normally like pre-saying that someone's here when they're not here, because they're not physically here yet. But all roads are leading in the right way, and it ain't as much blockages getting down here as what I had on the way down here. And yes, we will be having a massive guest in the studio, which I'll be announcing shortly. So keep it for that one. Hey. Little bit of Timberwolf, DJ Timberwolf here right now. This one's called Air Fresh. Do you remember last show a couple of weeks ago I said that there was a producer battle? There is a producer battle going on between UK and South Africa, SA. UK versus SA. Producer battle, and more battles have been happening, and I will bring you into a couple of them on the show today as well. The Wara get juicy. By the way, have you noticed, if you're an avid listener to Rinse, that some people have got different show times and I'm still here? Hey, yo. I'm still here. Me and you, I ain't gone nowhere. I wouldn't mind a little time change, I can't lie. Let's go for brand new MA1. That's a Rinse legend, that is. You know anything about Rinse FM, you know that DJ MA1 has been solid with the shows back in the day and solid with the production across numerous Rinse events as well. And he's making new music at the minute. And I'm going to get DJ MA1's brand new one on the radio right now. Let's get it. Keep it Rinse, Scratcher.

of stompers. DJ MO1, this one called Macola. Still very, very MA1, but it's got that. It's got that. You know what it's got? It's got it. Yeah? And that it, and these are the vibes, pretty much. Afrocentric, let's get moving into a next remix. Edit, whatever you want to call it, an ID. Yeah? If you're old like me, dub, it's a dub. About to run a brand new decimal on a re-rub of big song, which you should know by now. 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And this one's going up until 5 p.m.

on a rinsing ting. 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I'm sorry. I feel like I should apologize. I'm sorry. You know what it is? See the rinse studio right opposite in my eyesight. I can see Cool FM with my own eyes. Imagine that. It's actually quite nice being like, you know, from the era I come up and listening to Cool FM. And now I'm doing my radio show and I'm looking at the MC and the DJ doing their show in Cool FM. And he looks like he's going in spraying bars hard. I just thought, nah, I can't just not spray a bar as well. I'm on a rinsing, rinsing. Yeah, I'm on a rinsing, rinsing. Shout out to the Cool FM crew. But right now, it is Rinse and my name is Scratcher. This one's Sanka for Rhythm. This one is Ronnie Loco. Which brings me on to the link to my guest. So last Rinse FM show, I played brand new Ronnie Loco in collaboration with my guest who's on her way to the studio, brand new Katie Pearl. And it's going to be part of the EP from this rhythm here as well. The Ohima EP. So I reached out to Katie Pearl to talk, because she's got, she's got a lot of projects going on right now. I just thought, you know what, it might be time to find out where you've been at, what you've been doing, where you live, why this, why that. I've got all the questions. But most importantly, when are we getting all this good music? And Katie Pearl here in the studio at Rinse FM today on the show. The show goes up until 5. I've got new ones, I've got old ones, I've got intermediate age ones, I've got everything. As I said earlier, I'm going back to 06 at some point. Watch that. Right now, 2027 stuff, 26, 27. DJ Polo, NKC and Lobby on this one. Let's get it.

Yeah, we're going to go back on that one again. We need to hear the full circumference on that for sure. This is Rinse FM, Scratcher in the building. Yep, yep, yep. Before we get to the meat and potatoes, let me just say out to all the people who reached the nest at Deckmantle this weekend, particularly on Saturday, where we held down the stage, myself and Stay. Before we get to the meat and potatoes, let me just say out to all the people who reached the nest at Deckmantle this weekend, particularly on Saturday,

people weren't even mash up. You know when you go to a festival and people be mash up, their jaw be swinging from one stage to the next, like people be throwing up, they're on the floor. Obviously having a good time, yeah, in some way or not, but I don't know, there was something about this festival where I didn't see any of that, but people was going off, same way. It was like a healthy go-off. You're looking at the front of the stage and people are going off. I mean, I didn't go into the depths of the big techno ones, but any stages I went to, people look happy and healthily having fun. And that was just my main takeaway from Detrimental, man, which is a great festival. So yeah, big up Detrimental and shout out to The Nest. And the system was crazy as well. All right. Let's go round two. This one's called Zone 2. And this one is produced by Ill Blue, the production duo. Shout out to Darius. Fresh new music for you. Scratch our rinse.

Hey. As I said, the war get juicy. All right, so Rinse FM Scratcher, right now you are listening to what is a piece of the UK, United Kingdom versus SA South Africa producer war. And you just heard Sam Beezy with his version of the UK versus SA rhythm. And I tell you what, I haven't paired up Sam Beezy with someone yet, but what I'm preparing in this fight, woo! Off. I was going to load up another one, but I think I'm going to save it. Shout out to everyone who I've been working with to put this project together, and hopefully it comes together soon, finalized and ting. Top quality production on there. Some top quality verses. Battles on there. One South African producer, one UK producer goes head to head on this rhythm, taking a verse each. You just heard Sam Beezy. We're going to get to it in a later show. Myself, Toya the Lazy, and Lani on the original template of the beat. I got a shout, Sade locked in. Big up Sade Rose. Yeah. And a big happy birthday out to Amari, yeah? Yep. Birthday settings for Amari. Shouts to the people who are going to get that barbecue out and smack down some hamburgers or them thing there. Because, yo, you know when you're doing a little barbecue and the sun's out in London, yeah, etiquette goes out the window, yo. The way you see people eat at a barbecue is how they really eat behind closed doors. Like, you know when you go out for a little meal or something, people be wiping their mat, people be like, ooh, that. Listen, when you're in someone's back garden, you're holding a little juice and holding a little plate with a little piece of chicken on there and mac cheese, you don't care. Auntie don't care, uncle don't care, nobody don't care. Straight down the throat.

0: one here, D Pro, the E for instrumental. Woo. You know, if these tribal house and MCs and them what did want to start beefing, this might be the rhythm to do it on. You know, E for a man out of here. Before that, we had a little reboot of one of our favourite ever House and Funky House songs, originally produced by Fuzzy Logic, which I think was actually on the I Love Funky compilation as well. It's been remade. Sometimes that happens. Sometimes. Every day is happening, every 5 minutes by looks of Bandcamp. But yeah, that one there is available for you on Bandcamp. The Way You Move, Fuzzy Logic, remade, replayed, resung by D Malice. Alright, as I said earlier on, my name is Scratcher, this is Rinse FM, and I'm here in the flesh, live in real time, present. And I'm also going to have someone else joining me in the studio real soon. And real present on mic number two. And we're going to be having a little chat about where Katy Pearl has been. Obviously with Katy Pearl. That'd be weird otherwise. But she's going to be here and we're going to be talking about her projects, her upcoming projects. And hopefully a bit about Katy Pearl's startup and a bit about some of the songs we've always known and love. Can't wait for that. And this is how you know I talk way too much because the tune is locking off. Another remake, another sample, another day, another dollar. It's all good.
1: Never that.
0: We love it.

So look, I'm in a dancing mood, so I hope you got on your dancing shoes. If you ain't moving, I ain't asking you. I can't stop and talk, I'm just passing you. Cause all I'm asking for is a fun night. I don't get a chance no more. You see that? That's called a dancing floor. It's like nobody don't dance.

0: Yes, listen, yo. This song here, and this is a remix as well. So Kano featuring my studio guest right now, Katie Pearl. Yep. So you had to give yourself a round of applause because nobody's here. It's a new studio. But yeah, Kano featuring Katie Pearl, our studio guest today. Oh, Gabe, you just missed a round of applause moment. It would have been so much better if you was here as well. But yeah, Nobody Don't Dance No More. Hey, so good to have you here. So good to speak to you in person as well. And just thank you for passing through. And thank you for getting back in studio. But we're gonna get to that in a minute. Can we just quickly, while I'm playing this, can we just stop on this song? What made you, did you write that, by the way, if you don't mind me asking? Okay. Oh, we're not on, my bad. Oh, you know what? You did say you was gonna do this and I just completely forgot. So good, yeah. Big up Gabe in the studio. Yep. Rinse.
1: So let's do the clap again, yeah? Because no one else.
0: All right. So, and we have Katie Pearl in the studio. Come on, Gabe. There you go. The extra hands. You need the extra
1: love
0: hands. Them studio hands there. It makes a difference. But yes, Nobody Don't Dance No More. So, which I think is a great thing to say. And I think still, you know, maybe even now you might.
1: I find the same thing still stands.
0: It do be that sometimes, but you know what? It depends where you are as well.
1: Yeah, that's true. Because I dance.
0: Hey, listen.
1: I'll go for it.
0: Yeah. Well, you was outside this weekend.
1: Yeah, I was dancing.
0: But you're performing as well, though.
1: I was performing. So Friday, went down to my good sister's birthday party, Princess Naya. Big up, Princess.
0: Big up, Naya.
1: She had you on the front line. Happy birthday. Then Saturday, we was at Crazy Cousins. Super D was there, Wolfie D was there, everyone was there. That was fun.
0: Hang on a minute, what, Saturday?
1: Yeah. Unless I'm getting the days mixed up.
2: I think it was Saturday.
0: Okay, well, there was a... Oh, yeah, because Crazy Cousins had a party, didn't they?
1: Yeah.
0: Yes, I remember, Wolfie D did mention that, yeah.
1: Yeah, and that was a good time. I had a good time.
0: Good. Yeah. Was you performing there as well?
1: I didn't perform.
0: Oh, you just went out?
1: Yeah, I was on the stage and I was getting big ups left, right and centre and I was like...
0: Yeah, because yeah, you ain't been around for us to big you up.
1: Yeah, I know, sorry.
0: Do you know what I'm saying? Like, so if you don't mind, can we rewind a bit? You know, Katie Pearl, the first time I heard your voice, I've actually got the song here today as well, which I'll play, hopefully if we can get that on. I know some artists don't like going back too far.
1: I love it.
0: Okay, great. So I've got the first song I ever heard you on, which was a Grime song.
1: Yeah.
0: I would have been not surprised you probably did more before that, right?
1: I didn't.
0: Oh, can we talk about that?
1: Well, I did a few bits before, but we can talk about it if you want to.
0: Okay, so even before that, you know what I like to do, which I got from Uncle Doug's actually. So big up Uncle Doug's. I like how he does his interviews as well. Mm-hmm. Let's go back to like humble beginnings of like Katie Pearl at school. When did the singing part come in even? Like, was it even there? Was you?
1: Oh, how did it come about? Funny. So that came about because like most kids, we were sent to Sunday school on Sunday and we formed a little group there and I was like, oh, I can sing. Like, I make people feel something, like, and I loved that. And I stuck with it, but I wasn't allowed to sing outside of church. So I just snuck around and sung outside of church. And the first thing I did was applied for Stars in Their Eyes as Kelly LaRocque. Wow. I don't know if anyone is even old enough to remember that.
0: My love.
1: Yeah.
0: Okay.
1: Underage and everything, but I was like, I'm going to go for it.
0: Wait, you wasn't supposed to be there? I didn't know that the age gap there.
1: They did and didn't. I just said that my parents were okay with it.
0: Hang on, you didn't say Tonight Matthew, did you?
1: I did. And I won as well.
0: Did not.
1: Yeah.
0: Tonight Matthew, I'm going to be Kelly Rock. And he's
1: I
0: like,
1: did.
0: Who?
1: Yeah. They knew because I wanted to be Brandy. And they said, oh, we really want to have you on. Is there anyone else you can think of? Because we're trying to like keep it a little bit more homegrown. So I was like, oh, Kelly the Rock. I saw on GMTV that morning.
0: Really? They said that?
1: Yeah.
0: They didn't want to pay them licensing fees,
1: did
0: they?
1: They did not.
0: That's really what that was.
1: That is so true.
0: Yeah, that's great. Okay, so you did My Love, Kayla Rock, that's dope.
1: Yeah.
0: And that was that your first, like, okay, that's a major first big performance.
1: Yeah, it was.
0: So you're on TV?
1: Yeah.
0: Is it on YouTube? Probably on
1: it's
0: YouTube.
1: It's on YouTube,
0: somewhere.
1: I've got it, I've got the clips. Like, it did its rounds like last year when I got booked for a show because he was like, hold on. This was John from UKG Brunch, I remember you. You went on Stars in Their Eyes.
0: Oh, he actually remembers.
1: Yeah, and I was like, yeah, I was a baby.
0: Wait, so just, I don't want to go jump around too much, but it's just okay. Quickly,
1: yeah.
0: What's it like now being in a, in, I'm sure you've been in the same space as Kelly LaRock.
1: Yeah.
0: Going forward in your career. Yeah. What's that been like?
1: It was amazing. When I met her, I was like, oh my gosh, Kelly.
0: Did she, I bet she was probably watching it.
1: She watched it. She sent me a doll, but it never actually got to me. She sent it to ITV Studios.
0: She sent you a doll?
1: Yeah, Kelly LaRock doll.
0: Kelly LaRock's got dolls?
1: Yeah.
0: Wow.
1: I know.
0: Now, more of that.
1: Yeah.
0: Yeah, more of that. I mean, what dolls? She didn't send you a Barbie doll, like, right?
1: I don't know. They never got it to me because they were like, oh, we've got it. And I just never got it. I never got it personally.
0: That's kind of sad.
1: Yeah.
0: That's amazing. Okay, so we're going. So you was on Stars in the Rise tonight, Matthew. I'm going to be Kelly LaRock.
1: Yeah.
0: And then if there's a way we can get from. How do we. What happened after that and, you know, in your musical life?
1: Okay, what happened? So I ended up talking to the same management as Jamelia.
0: Right.
1: But my dad was like, please just do your GCSEs just in case.
0: Of course.
1: Yeah. So I was like, yeah. Okay. So that took a while because, like I said, I did that when I wasn't meant to do it. I was quite young. Did my GCSEs. Did college, was doing all the talent shows and everything. Then my friend put me in touch with Paper Chase.
0: That's where Da Vinci comes from, right?
1: Okay. Yeah. And then we started making history there.
0: So where are you from in London then?
1: South.
0: Because that makes sense, because they're from South, right?
1: Yeah.
0: Okay. Yeah. Yeah, lucky you didn't end up in the Essentials or something.
1: You know I know. I mean, I was trying, but they were like, nah.
0: So even this is more amazing, because now fast forward, Lioness.
1: Yeah.
0: But we'll get to that, because that's kind of crazy, right? That's kind of crazy. All right. So, okay, so boom. So you hooked up with Da Vinci and then was Leave Me Alone? Was that the first one you recorded?
1: The first song we did.
0: Right, I'm going to get it on right now.
1: Please.
0: I'm going to get it on right now, because see, this song is crazy, yo. And I think at this time, this would this be about 2005?
1: Possibly.
0: It's got to be before 2006.
1: It was before 2006.
0: Yeah.
1: Between then, I'm really bad at keeping track on what I do. I just work.
0: Right. So. Got you. Well, I'm going to get this one on because I actually bought some 2006 music.
1: Wow.
0: R&G from the era time.
1: Oh, I love it.
0: I know that this was definitely a precursor to a lot of that stuff.
1: Yeah.
0: So let's get into that. Yes. So Kano, Da Vinci and Katy Pearl. Leave Me Alone. KT. Classic. No. Rinse, scratch our Katy Pearl in the studio, live in the flesh.
3: Night,
0: let's get it, we're chatting.
3: Let me just explain. I approached her like, what's

0: feeling like a superstar.
1: Hey. Love it.
0: KT. Let's go back in on this one. Leave Me Alone, Katy Perry featuring Kano, Da Vinci, right? Paper Chase. Let's get it, rinse.
2: 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I approached her like,

0: FM, whoa, rinse. You can clearly hear I'm having way too much fun by the shoddy mixing.
1: I'm loving it.
0: Yo, we got Katie Pearl in the studio here, live in the flesh. And I've got so many questions, so I hope you're ready to hopefully answer some of them.
1: Yes.
0: We're just tracking back and having fun. That was the first time I heard your voice on that song. So was that the first song you recorded?
1: With Paper Chase, yeah.
0: With Paper Chase, yeah, okay, yeah, yeah. Cool. So you had recorded music before?
1: Yeah. I'll go way back in time.
0: No, please do.
1: When I was in a girl group, I can't even remember the name, but we were meant to come out. We was meant to feature on Usher D's first album.
0: Wow, okay.
1: Yeah, we're So Solid. We was like, obsessed with So Solid. We were like, let's go down there. We're going to get on someone's track. It happened. We got on a track with Usher D, produced by Swiss.
0: Big up Swiss.
1: And then unfortunately he went jail and they were like, scrap that whole thing. We did the video and everything.
0: Oh no.
1: Yeah.
0: And then everything in its time
1: because the girls then decided they didn't want to be in a group anymore. So I was like, oh, cool, I can do it on my own.
0: Was it why I didn't put together groups? Or
1: no.
0: Was it that friend, were you friends?
1: It was my cousin and my friend.
0: Oh, okay.
1: We just hung
0: out
1: after school, yeah. Yeah, big up them, Celine and Geraldine. Love you guys.
0: I'm imagining like hooking up after school, doing like with a hairbrush and in the mirror and like that.
1: Literally.
0: Okay.
1: And performing to people.
0: Dope.
1: On your stay, on the road, anywhere.
0: Dope. Okay, yeah. So yeah, you was going from then and then you hooked up, you got with Paper Chase,
1: yeah.
0: Linked up with Da Vinci and a few things come off of the back of that there.
1: Yeah.
0: But Leave Me Alone was the first one I heard. Which, you know, was around, big up Terror Danger.
1: Yep.
0: You know what I'm saying? And R&G. Something like this song as well, I would consider is around, like, you know, the early stages of R&G.
1: Yes.
0: Yeah. And
1: big up Trevor
0: like, just like Kayla Rock, actually, and I would say also Shola Amma, you know, there's a few, very few singers at that time would even sing on Grime.
1: Yeah.
0: What was it like, you know, going from the music you was doing, which I'm imagining wasn't Grime.
1: No, it wasn't.
0: Right, so what was the experience like when you was in Da Vinci's playing you that beat?
1: It was a bit of a tug of war in the studio, I'm not going to lie.
0: Right.
1: I was coming from doing garage.
0: Right.
1: So I was like, oh, I don't know, how do I fit on this? I don't know, where's the melody? Where's like there was nothing there. And Da Vinci made it seem so easy. He gave me the first line, I gave him the second line. We gave each other the chorus. He was like, jump on the mic. And then before you knew it, it was done. And
0: yeah,
1: I was like,
0: nice.
1: Oh, okay. So then the next one was easier. And
0: right,
1: it was like, oh, okay, it's easy. You just gotta learn to ride the beat sometimes.
0: Yeah, find yourself in the beat.
1: Yeah. And then it just became my thing. I loved it.
0: I had problems trying to get people to sing on Grime. They'd be like, what is this?
1: It's a special talent, I will say that.
0: Got you. Yeah. Well, I will say there's a few singers we have here in UK, you know, and you're one of them from early, do you know what I'm saying?
1: Thank you.
0: And then even this one.
1: Yeah,
0: which I tell you what, I don't have the vocal to hand.
1: That's okay.
0: I'm so annoyed.
1: That's okay.
0: But yeah,
1: Girl Special
0: Code.
1: Story about that one. We actually
0: so
1: did that.
0: Can you talk to me about it? Yeah, so I had that come along because this is not a Da Vinci.
1: This ain't a Da Vinci production, but Da Vinci loved it and I loved it. And at the time, I kept playing Kano's version, you know, K-A,
0: growing up.
1: I loved it. And he was like, spit on it. I was like, absolutely. Me? And he's like, no, you mean sing. So I was like, all right, cool. So we freestyled it. Literally, right. I started going, la, la, la, la.
0: Oh, you're making me pull up the instrumental.
1: Literally. And then, yeah, like we were, again, Da Vinci and I have very good chemistry in the studio. I think he's amazing at what he does. I feel like he deserves more flowers, not gonna lie. And yeah, we have great chemistry in the studio and we just was like, bounced off each other. And we did it in half an hour, literally.
0: Wow.
1: And then went straight to radio with it.
0: Wow.
1: Yeah.
0: Because it came out, didn't it?
1: Yeah. No. Yes and no. Like it got...
0: It was on a compilation.
1: Yeah, so it got given out to everyone, but I never actually had permission from Treble Clef. Big up Treble Clef for the track. But he was like, cool, I love it. Let it do its rounds.
0: Yeah, and I'm sure you could... I think you say you can get it, I'm sure. But it's part of something else.
1: Yeah, it's part of something else. And then we put it on Spotify and all those places.
0: Them thing there. Yeah, I saw it. I definitely saw it. I don't know why I haven't got it on my key, but yeah.
1: It's okay.
0: It's
1: okay.
0: Because anyway, don't worry about what I did. But listen, so that, moving on from this.
1: Yeah.
0: So you had the Nobody Don't Dance No More.
1: Yeah.
0: And that was after both of these tracks, wasn't it? Yeah.
1: Yeah, that came through as a text, like, come studio.
0: So this was like a you and Kano are on some like Biggie and Faith thing at this point. I'm not even realizing.
1: Literally. Okay, he texted me and was like, "Home studio," and I was like, "Who's this?" Because I didn't have his number.
0: Right.
1: And then he was like, "It's Kano." I was like, so then Da Vinci texted me after.
0: It's K-A.
1: Yeah, literally. And I was like, "Oh, someone's winding me up."
0: Right.
1: And then Da Vinci texted me and was like, "No, I think he called me and was like, yeah, Kano's trying to get in touch with you to come studio like today." I said, "Today?" And he was like, "Yeah." And I was like, "Cool, I can do it." So I was like, "Oh my God, I've just told this person to F off on my phone." And it was actually Kano.
0: It is what it is.
1: I'm sure he's forgiven me. So yeah, I got on the train from West Croydon. Shout out my Croydonites.
0: The other planet.
1: Yeah, the other planet. But that's the only way I knew how to get to East London from the Overground on there. That's the
0: Overground
1: only way I knew.
0: One, yeah.
1: Yeah, because Rob used to take me, my old manager.
0: Right.
1: So I got on there, sat on the train for what felt like half a day.
0: Yeah.
1: Got to the studio. Kano was there, Fraser T. Smith.
0: Right.
1: Banged it out. Couple
0: it
1: hours.
0: It wasn't in Ilford, was it?
1: I don't remember.
0: Because I know you used to record a lot of stuff at Mikey J's.
1: No, it wasn't there. I remember when Mikey J's was. Yeah, it wasn't that one. It was a very, very huge plush studio. And I was thinking, how am I going to know what to do?
0: Okay.
1: But I did, luckily.
0: Right, yeah. Well, that one, we know that. And that was the MJ Cole remix, right?
1: Yeah.
0: Yeah, so. Okay, so there was a couple of times when Kano's like, oh, this thing. And then, I'm not sure, did you work after that? I think you remember anything.
1: I don't believe so.
0: Yeah, I can't remember anything. Yeah. So, in my mind, it goes from Nobody Don't Dance Anymore to In The Air. Am I right?
1: Yes and no. There was a few more. Yeah, there was a few more things in between then.
0: What was that then?
1: So, you got Make It Easy with Shiesty, J2K.
0: Yes.
1: We had a couple others, can't mention them, gets a bit political.
0: Got it. Can you tell me what they was or no?
1: I can tell you off air.
0: Okay, gotcha. Did they come out though?
1: Yeah, they did. I had this Mr. DJ as well with Jendor, that came out as well.
0: Right.
1: And then, a few more. I featured with a few more people.
0: Features?
1: Yeah.
0: But it wasn't like what we got within the air.
1: No.
0: But then it turned out though, when I did get it, that was even a feature, but which was another weird thing.
1: Yeah.
0: But anyway, boom. So you was working.
1: Yeah.
0: He's working, happily working, right?
1: Yeah.
0: Da Vinci decides to change his name.
1: Yeah.
0: Bossman decides to change his name.
1: Yeah.
0: And you do a tune together. And it goes crazy.
1: Yeah.
0: In the air.
1: Yeah.
0: Yeah. And So it's Da Vinci again. Is it another one like, okay, I've got another tune, come studio?
1: Literally.
0: Okay. I do know that because I do that to people as well.
1: Yeah, it's fun. I actually miss those days. It's fun. I need to get back to more
0: but
1: of that.
0: You're doing it though.
1: I am actually getting the calls and going the same day. Sometimes I'm like, oh, not today, tomorrow, because I've been drinking, I've been out.
0: Got you.
1: Tomorrow, but yeah.
0: So you're back in studio. We're going to talk about that in a bit, but I want to get this one on the radio. And I want to play this version as well, if you don't mind.
1: I don't mind.
0: Yeah, this was, I think it was Bopstar, right?
1: The Bopstar remix, yeah.
0: Yeah. Great remix.
1: I love it too.
0: I played this one. Big up everyone, anyone who was on the boat at Outlook this, not last weekend, the weekend before, in Croatia. And I had to run this one. It rained the whole time we was on the boat.
1: Okay.
0: Yeah, but I still thought, I'm going to play this.
1: Love it.
0: You know you need a bit of sunshine for some of these rhythms,
1: but
0: it wasn't coming. Hey, listen, Perempe indeed, if you didn't know, that's Da Vinci and Bossman, yeah? But if you don't know who Da Vinci and Bossman are, then Perempe indeed. Featuring our studio guest right now, my studio guest, Katie Pearl, on the vocals. In the air, and this is the Bopstar remix, and this is a long intro as well. I've just remembered.
1: Mm-hmm.
0: But all good.
1: About 3 minutes.
0: Yeah. Shout out to everyone who's this one used to get battered as well. I know you've been singing this one as well lately. I know you was at the AG Festival.
1: Yep.
0: You done In There.
1: Yeah.
0: What's it like going back and reliving the performances?
1: I feel like I'm home, if I'm honest with you.
0: So where you been? Why did you? We'll talk about
1: we'll
0: where you've been.
1: We'll get into it.

0: want me that cut? Okay, let's go.
1: Cause I care about the electricity.
0: Can't find it. I can't find it.
1: I feel like it is taking over me.
0: Yeah. Come on.
1: There's something in the air.
0: K.E. Poe, y'all.
2: K.B.
0: What a big song. Thank you. I know you said your voice is hoarse.
2: Gone.
0: I lost my voice last week and I still don't think it's come back proper. I can feel it.
2: How do you feel?
0: I feel good, but it's like it's been husky for a minute.
2: Mm,
0: I quite liked it a little bit.
2: It's quite sexy. Yeah,
0: yeah, quite
2: sexy.
0: I quite like that. Like, different voice.
2: Yeah, husky's good.
0: Yeah.
2: But not for a singer.
0: Macy Gray.
2: Works for her.
0: Yeah.
2: But she don't hit the air. You know, she don't hit the air.
0: Imagine Macy Gray re-singing that. Tonight, Matthew, yes, I'm going to be Katie. Imagine. I'd pay for that.
2: I'd love, in fact, Macy Gray's people, or Macy Gray, if you're listening.
0: Hey.
2: What are we saying?
0: What a character, though. And what a person. Like,
2: I know.
0: Yeah, great person. I was going to say this, though. One day, someone's going to re-sing this song, and how are you going to feel?
2: I'm going to be like, what took you so long?
0: Oh, really?
2: Okay. Absolutely.
0: Hey, yo, because not a lot of people be like that. Like, we didn't sing my song. Don't do that.
2: Please. This is what music's for. We're right here to enjoy it.
0: Okay.
2: Yeah. And I'm like, it can't just come and die. Somebody else has got to pick it up. The same way when my dad was playing Square Biz, I'm like, I've got to figure out how I can sing that. Do you know what I mean?
0: Got you.
2: That is what music's for. Enjoyment is to be passed. You're not meant to keep it. You're not meant to lock it up and keep it to yourself. It has to go out to everybody. We have to feel it. We have to enjoy.
0: God, careful what you're saying, though, because every man is now going to do about 300 remixes of this song.
2: Yeah, that's fine. That's fine. We just got to pass it through Perempe and D, okay?
0: Yeah,
2: and
0: then that's me. What's not going to happen. That's what it's going to go straight to Bandcamp.
2: Oh, no. We got to take the proper channels of doing it, guys.
0: Yeah, that's exactly what don't happen anymore. But no, it's good to hear that, though, because, you know, some people don't want all that. It's funny. I was actually going to do a reversion of this.
2: Would
0: I'm
2: you?
0: Not joking. It's all been remade.
2: Really?
0: There's no vocal in it. So, and I think that's what got to even messaging you on Instagram ages ago. You probably don't even remember. But so I was working with a DJ, producer and singer called Karen Yame KG.
2: Oh my gosh, my babes. Do you know her singing?
0: I don't think you knew her at the time.
2: I didn't know her at the time.
0: Because I mentioned
2: it. I know her now.
0: Yeah, but I was going to do it with her.
2: You should have. I wish that had happened, but like you say, nothing before its time.
0: Yeah, yeah.
2: Oh, I love her EP, Epiphany.
0: Yeah, yeah.
2: Love it.
0: KG is great.
2: Mm.
0: Yeah, yeah. So there was the end, because I did a load of UK funky classics and remade them. So then I did another one with Fire Dread and... you know, I presented the ideas and that one didn't come up. So it just kind of got left there. But anyway, you're back now. So it doesn't matter.
2: So,
0: talking about being back, where have you been?
2: I have been figuring out life. There is no glamorous way to say this, yeah? I don't know if you've ever lost anybody, but one of my biggest cheerleaders, I lost before I started music. So it was my dad.
0: Where?
2: He's the one that put me onto music. He's the one that put me onto vinyls. He put me onto like being able to, like just making sure you have a quality product. And he died and I just carried on working. I thought it's fine, absolutely fine. I didn't take a moment to sit with it and grieve. So when I got to a certain point where I was driving in the car with my mom and we're hearing the songs on the radio and wanting to tell my dad and I couldn't, it's like it just suddenly hit me. And I was like, I can't go on because my biggest cheerleader's not here.
0: Mm.
2: And so I let it consume me and I stayed in it for a long time. Mm-hmm. And I'm out of it. It was half with the grief and half not having the confidence to come back as well.
0: That's
2: going to be so
0: rough.
2: Real.
0: That's pretty rough.
2: Yeah. He was a great man. Shout out my dad, Dalton Fitzroy Walters.
0: That's
2: absolute G.
0: Is he Jamaican?
2: He's Jamaican, Owen Fitzroy.
0: That's such a Jamaican name, man. Yo.
2: Yeah. Yeah, he was my reason. He literally was the one that put me onto music. I only know about most of the music now because of him. My mum, she was great, but she was like, leave that to your dad.
0: Right. What was your mum into musically?
2: Ooh. Do you know what? My mum's never... She liked Ron Ayers, Running. That's the only song I know that she loved.
0: Roy Ayers?
2: Yeah. Is it Roy Ayers?
0: Yeah,
2: Running.
0: Yeah, I love that tune.
2: She loved that song. And Kung Fu Fighting. My mum was more of a consumer in terms of what was popular. Whereas my dad was on that one. Yeah, my dad would go and find songs.
0: Okay, yeah. So that's where you got that from?
2: Yeah.
0: Got you.
2: Yeah.
0: You know what? Now you said that. I do want to. That's it. So your what's the word, influences, experiences.
2: Yeah.
0: Coming up listening to your dad mm-hmm. playing tunes. What sort of tunes was your dad collecting particularly?
2: Oh, do you know what? I remember him playing Regular Degular was Square Biz and Loving You.
0: Yes.
2: I can't remember what it's called, but you know, that Mini Ripple Tune.
0: Oh, Mini. Yeah, for sure. Yeah.
2: And that's how I learned to sing as well, trying to go la, la, la, la.
0: Right.
2: I was like, I have to do it.
0: Your voice is very, because saying you're from the, you was in the church.
2: Yeah.
0: Like Sunday school.
2: Yeah.
0: Which now I look back, I think it was just like parents trying to get rid of their children on a Sunday.
2: Absolutely.
0: Like, go out.
2: Call a spade, yeah, mum yeah, and dad. Yeah. They were like, come on.
0: Yeah. Yeah, I mean, but, yeah, you have a very, you got that soulful, you know what I'm saying? But you, it's interesting you say Brandy as well. You know, Brandy taught me as well. Do you know what I mean?
2: Yeah,
0: I don't sing, but taught me how to make music or whatever.
2: Yeah.
0: Listening to Brandy's albums. But yeah, I feel like you've got that kind of more of the Jocelyn Brownie.
2: Okay.
0: Like that. Yeah, the soul.
2: Yeah, you know I love that.
0: So where would you would that be from the church then?
2: Do you know what? I don't know, because when I was singing it, I had a lighter voice then. It was very like, because I wanted to sound like your Mariah Carey's
0: and
2: stuff like
0: that. Right, that's what I'm
2: like
0: saying. Yeah, because I feel like you definitely gonna do the belly voice. I call it belly. It's probably not even the right name for it.
2: It's more of a chest voice, singing from your diaphragm.
0: You go in between.
2: Yeah, I do. Yeah, I go between all of them, head voice, chest voice.
0: Yeah, yeah.
2: But that came later on in life. That came actually, again, from working with Harmony Samuels. I don't know if you know who he is.
0: Of course.
2: Absolute legend.
0: Legend, man.
2: Yeah.
0: That's definitely a name that should be more out there.
2: Yeah, 100%. 1,000%.
0: Yeah, he's great. Oh, because Jamila as well, isn't it?
2: Yeah.
0: Yeah.
2: So because of him and Da Vinci and them like saying, look, love that you want to sound pretty, but there's something else in there. Bring it out. And so I did. And I can't go back to sounding the way I thought I wanted
0: the head
2: to sound.
0: Voice only.
2: Yeah, they were like, you have to sing. Because they was like, it's going to damage your vocal cords. And so now,
0: never even thought about it like that.
2: Never, me either. So I've sat with it and I'm like, I know my voice. And it just makes me, I can go in the studio and just put something down because I know what my voice is now after those guys teaching me. This is what, and there's nothing wrong with it. We love it. Bring out more of that.
0: It's good that you actually listened as well. You know, sometimes, as a producer, sometimes people don't want to listen.
2: No, but I'm a student of life. I know what you mean. Okay. I have, don't get me wrong, I've got my days, but my dad always said to me, be a student of life.
0: Got it.
2: So like, and he's like, if someone's done something like bigger than what you're doing, then take in what they got to say.
0: Advice from someone
2: who's or someone where you want to be. It's like, don't take advice from the homeless man.
0: Well, yeah.
2: You know? But yeah.
0: You might have some advice how to not go homeless though, I'd say that.
2: Yeah, that is very true. Very true.
0: I thought I'd just put a little bit of Roy air, so while we keep talking.
2: Wow.
0: So I want to... okay, so In The Air.
2: Yes.
0: I don't think we got to finish talking about it. Sorry. In The Air. So I heard that... First time I heard that, I think it was... It could have possibly been Super D or MA1 or someone of that nature.
2: Love
0: and
2: that.
0: It was in... It was in the club.
2: Love it.
0: Yeah, so it was in Purple E3.
2: Sick.
0: Which is in... East London, Myland. It's not there anymore.
2: I know, what happened?
0: Yeah. Oh, do you know where it is?
2: Of course. So most of the things I got invited to was at Purple E3.
0: Right. I would have been probably doing the lights for them, man, while they're DJing. Because I worked in the recording studio upstairs.
2: Oh, okay.
0: But it was just like grime, man. You wouldn't have wanted to go up there.
2: Yeah.
0: After that come out, anyway. So I'll be recording up there and I'll come down at MA1, like, and then, man, and, you know, kiss me. If you was there, you know, they're all there, right?
2: Yeah.
0: And I remember Da Vinci was there once and they played the song. Sick. I remember Da Vinci come out of nowhere and he's up on the stage like, you wasn't there because you were on the stage.
2: Yeah.
0: Unless he was in the crowd. I used to see Lioness in the dance as well, actually. Now I think about it. Lioness used to be in the dance, I remember. She thinks I don't remember. I remember, no, because like, she has so many different facets as well and she's great on house as well.
2: Yep,
0: and
2: we're getting to
0: new one you've got as well. But I remember played the tune In The Air and it was going off and I remember Da Vinci come out and I'm like, what
2: Sick.
0: Are you doing out there?
2: Yeah.
0: And then I put two and two, it's like, oh, D. And then that tune went to the moon, that one did.
2: That's great. Yeah.
0: Went to the
2: didn't
0: moon.
2: Expect it to, not even gonna lie, didn't expect it to. So
0: well, it's always them ones.
2: Yeah.
0: So after that, you know, I feel like, you know, we didn't really hear from you too tough.
2: Oh, I think I did one more house song after that.
0: Which was it called?
2: Breakaway.
0: Right.
2: But that was like, as a
0: was that with was a thingy as well?
2: Who?
0: No, sorry, Da Vinci.
2: That went with them. That was with D Major, who was like doing a lot of girl groups at the time.
0: Right.
2: But yeah, like that didn't really take, and that's okay because it happens. Not everything is going to hit.
0: Yeah.
2: And then after that, that's when I was like, oh my gosh, all of this is happening. This is amazing. I'm going Ibiza, I'm going Napa, I'm going Dubai, I'm going, and the person I want to tell, I can't tell them. And it just started to hit me. And so, yes. Yeah, I was like, I'm going to take a break. And the break took way too long.
0: That was a long break, though.
2: Yeah, it was. It took too long. I will say that. It took too long. Ibiza, I'm going Napa, I'm going Dubai, I'm going, and the person I want to tell, I can't tell them. And it just started to hit me. And so, yes. Yeah, I was like, I'm going to take a break. And the break.

0: to America. Right. Like, I was doing bits. I just wasn't doing the artist thing because I still had a story to tell. I just wasn't putting it on my music.
1: Mm.
0: I was still trying to write with loads of English, like British artists, American artists. I was writing with house, like for my friend's house label. Mm-hmm. So I was doing bits. Mm. I just was like, I'm just not going to be in the spotlight.
1: Was there, I guess confidence plays a role in that as well?
0: Yeah, definitely. Confidence did play. Because once you've come out of it for a bit, you lose that.
1: Oh, I'm not Katie Poe anymore. Yeah.
0: But it's crazy because I would tell people I'm Katie Poe and they'd be like, oh my gosh, why are you not? That would always be the reaction. Why are you not out there? Why are you not doing this? And I used to be like, I don't know. I actually don't know.
1: Mm.
0: So, I don't know. This year I woke up and I was like, yeah, I'm ready.
1: Because right, I've got one of your new ones. Because you've been at it, right? But queued up right now.
0: Yeah.
1: But I want to know, what was that spark? I need to know because there might be someone out there listening right now who's in that 15-year gap. What was it?
0: Yeah. Somebody said to me, if you died tomorrow, would you be happy with how your life is now?
1: Ooh, that's deep.
0: It's deep, yeah. Mm. And I was like, oh, and it was somebody I don't usually talk to because they usually go deep. And sometimes I don't want to go deep. I want to stay surface.
1: In the smoking area, like,
0: yeah. And it's like they were trying to get that message to me. And I also had a talk with Dexplicit's manager as well. And he kind of asked a similar question. And I said, no. So they were like, what are you going to do about it? So I did something about it because I'm an action girly.
1: Right.
0: I'm going to do something.
1: So did you start hitting up producers or you started replying to emails?
0: I started replying to people.
1: Right.
0: Because like there had been people that's like, when you're ready, let me know. So I started replying. Sorry, I keep hitting this mic. Sorry. Okay, I started replying. And then I started reaching out to more producers to try and find where I want to go, what sound I want to do. And then what's been crazy is I've had a lot of people come to me and I love it. I've had a lot of people hit me up, say let's work and whatnot. And I love it because I can be quite shy. I can be very much like, okay, like I'll just stick here.
1: Right.
0: So having people reach out and be like, yo, what are you doing? Come studio.
1: Yeah. It's been like, I bet people seeing you active on Instagram, they're just like, no, what, like... It's just so nice to see.
0: It's lovely. Thank you.
1: And because it's, you know, there's some people we don't mind if you don't come back. Do you know what I'm saying? There's some people who say, all right, cool. But it's like, yeah, man, like, it's good you're back because especially needed now as well.
0: Thank you.
1: Do you know what I'm saying? And it seems like a good time in this sort of space and this sound. So it seems like a perfect time to come back, to be fair.
0: You know that's why when you said nothing before it's time, you're right.
1: Yeah. So this one here, Motion.
0: Ronnie, shout out Ronnie.
1: Big up Ronnie Loco.
0: Yeah, big up Ronnie.
1: And you hooked up with your South London sister Lioness.
0: I did. I was so happy. I couldn't get to the studio when she was doing her verse, but when I heard it, I was like, oh my gosh.
1: Yeah, she cold. Let's get into this. Brand new Katie Poe. Ronnie Loco and Lioness. Let's get it.

0: Rinse FM, Scratcher in the building. I'm here with Katie Pearl. And as I introed earlier, and I said when I got here as well, one of our famous voices, one of our favourite voices of our era and our time. And I think you, just by having such a great voice as well, but you also get to that by, like, you know, you did the grime.
1: Yeah.
0: You did the house.
1: Yeah.
0: And you did the you jumped on tunes with MCs.
1: Yeah.
0: You know what I'm saying? And that's our era.
1: Yeah.
0: You know what I'm saying? That is our era. And this is why you're such an important voice to our time.
1: Thank you.
0: So it's good to have that voice back.
1: Thank you so much. That means a lot.
0: But the person behind the voice, you know what I'm saying? No, but because it's the person behind the voice, you know what I'm saying? Because you literally just told me off air, which I never knew, you used to listen to Vince FM.
1: Yeah.
0: I didn't know that.
1: That's... Okay,
0: but
1: so...
0: But you're from South as well, right?
1: I'm from South, yeah. So I listen to On Top, right. Rinse. What's the other one with Nicki S and Nike? I used to listen to all of them.
0: Right.
1: Because I was like, I need to get on there.
0: Okay.
1: So, and I want
0: to do
1: be,
0: what?
1: I want people to hear my songs. I want people to hear my songs. And then I also, outside of wanting people to hear my songs, I'm part of the culture. Like, I've currently got my picture up in the V&A.
0: Right,
1: in East London.
0: Have you been to it?
1: I've been to it. I've been several times. I've got to take my mum as well because she was like, oh, I birthed a legend. I was like, you
0: can
1: did.
0: Can we talk about that?
1: Yeah, of course we can.
0: So,
1: yeah.
0: So the V&A has got, it's a black British.
1: Yeah, so it's called The Music Is Black.
0: That's right, yeah.
1: And it takes you through just basically a timeline of music, of black music and how it evolved, all the different corners of the world it's come from, people who contributed to music. Obviously, they couldn't get everybody in there because I was walking through and I was thinking, oh, you're missing a few people, but they tried to get as much people as possible. But for me, just to be reached out, because I thought it was another hoax, that email, right. Then reaching out to me and saying, we love your contribution to music and we really want to have you in this exhibition with these other featured vocalists who we feel didn't get their flowers.
0: Yes.
1: Would you come and be part of it? And I was like, yeah. And I went down to the V&A and I stood in this beautiful marble hallway and had my photo taken. And then it's ended up in the V&A in Westfields. And I'm in East London. I'm like, I might as well move here now.
0: In Stratford, Westfield?
1: Yeah.
0: That's where it is?
1: Yeah, so you've got Westfields to your right.
0: No way.
1: And then the V&A to the left. Yeah. And then you've got Sadler Wells, who then invited me. After seeing that, they invited me back to do a grime set. And I had a time. I did.
0: When you say you went to do a grime set, what do you mean?
1: They was like, we want you to perform. Leave me alone,
0: right.
1: Get a coyote,
0: right.
1: Mr. DJ, right. Everything that has got me to who I am now, we want you to do it. So I did a 15-minute set.
0: Dope.
1: And they were locked in.
0: Yeah. It's funny, like, did you know how legendary them tunes will turn out later on? Like, them particular ones?
1: I didn't know, but I'm so grateful because I put my all into that. I would walk to the studio from Thornton Heath to Bellingham when I didn't have the little £2 to get on the train.
0: Hey, listen, I'm from that.
1: Yeah.
0: I've got a question. This is a bit just for me, to be fair. No one ain't going to care about this question but me. Why did you not sing on Faze?
1: Which one was Faze?
0: Da Vinci Faze.
1: I don't know.
0: I should have had a vocal on it.
1: He put someone else on it, didn't he?
0: I did. Because I couldn't take that no one had sung on it.
1: Yeah, I don't know why.
0: Actually, I think I've got it here. But maybe I play it? I'll play it in a bit.
1: I think that's a question for Da Vinci. Why did you not put me on that spot?
0: No, why did you not sing on it if you was around him? That's my question.
1: Do you know what? I don't know. Like, if I could have, I would have done everything. And I think he also wanted to work with other singers. And I understand that because you can't just... Like, if you want to get better at something, you have to work with other people. So I think that's the only reason possibly why, because I would have done everything.
0: I mean, everything's... Like, you know, you Ronnie Loco as well.
1: Yes.
0: You know, you put up with Ronnie Loco.
1: Shout out to Ronnie.
0: So you're hooking up with different producers now,
1: yeah.
0: Which is great. But as well as, like, you know, back when you had a, you know, just coming through, you know, like, I don't want to make this question about, like, it seems like if it was so lovely and bubbly, but I know it wasn't because I'm also here in the music industry as well.
1: Yeah.
0: Is it like, you know, was there some tough moments where you had then, you know, songs are going out and maybe you wasn't getting representation? Just as you said, the V&A said that people didn't get their flowers. I think it's not just you, there's quite a few people of that era who definitely didn't get flowers, don't get flowers.
1: Yeah, it happens a lot.
0: Was that something what could have played a part as well?
1: Absolutely.
0: Is that something you can speak on and maybe, you know, we can go around it?
1: I can't speak on it because of the respect I have for the love of music.
0: Got it.
1: the amount of work I put into my name, Katie Pearl, as well, and the respect I have for the creatives like Da Vinci, Perempe, yes. I've got a love and respect for them. So if there's any issues, I'd rather we talk it out rather than
0: talk it,
1: you know what I mean?
0: But even just on a general thing, I just think that definitely, like, you know, it's something that I think that we hopefully are rectifying as producers.
1: Yes, and, I hope so.
0: You know what I'm saying?
1: I hope so.
0: Yeah.
1: And I don't know how.
0: Because Donnie's won't even put her singers. Listen, yeah. You're from the era where your name wouldn't even go on a tune.
1: No, it wouldn't. I had to push for it.
0: So, see what I mean? So, yeah. But I mean, like, I'm from the time when people didn't even get that chance. It was
1: there's
0: a singer. And no one even asked who the singer was.
1: Yeah. So, like, and I still talk to a few singers from that era. I don't know if you remember Katie. You remember? Right. Yeah. Oh my, yeah, we talk. We talk.
0: Wow. Oh my
1: And
0: days.
1: We have long conversations. Shout out to Katie. She may be listening.
0: Because she's a Truman Kano as well, right?
1: Yeah. We're going to meet up soon. But yeah, she's got stories. Yeah, it happened a lot. So, you know, I get it. I get the frustrations. But you know what? We're going to change that.
0: I want to help change that as well. Because I'll be saying, like, you know, because I. Even when people are doing these remixes, someone might take In the Air.
1: Yeah.
0: After you said everything's for everyone else's, but remember you said that earlier. I'm back right now.
1: I'm gonna caveat that at the end.
0: Right, so now when you get 500 remixes and 400 of them don't even got your name, like, I feel like people, they're not respecting it in the way where it's like they'll just put their name, whatever their producer name is, In the Air remix.
1: But
0: it's,
1: you know,
0: like, there's a whole person singing there.
1: I hear it, and I agree with you on that. But I also. I'm one of those people, I try to be fair. I take into account that sometimes we get so excited. We get so excited and we just run forward and do something and assume everyone's going to be okay with it. And one thing I found in music is that the business side isn't always great and the communication side isn't always great. So I give people that grace because I've even done things where I'm like, I'm going to run out and do this. They're like, whoa, what are you doing? Right. So I'm like, oh, okay. I've experienced it the other way around.
0: Right.
1: So I'm like, I'll give people their grace. But let's say today... credit where credit is due, people. Yeah. If somebody has done something, please give them their credit. Yeah. And if you are not good at having those conversations, just start with, hi, I've done this, and then see where it can go. Do
0: it's
1: you know what I mean?
0: It's very easy to type now. It's different. It's not like before you had to phone and get a number from a number from a next man's number to ask someone if you could do something for it to go to print, to write the print, the right name on it.
1: Like,
0: people have got, like, all sorts of social media. There's five different ways of getting hold of one person.
1: Yes.
0: Easily.
1: Absolutely.
0: And, you know, maybe they'll leave you on red, but at least you told them.
1: Yeah.
0: Do you know what
1: I'm
0: saying?
1: You tried, you know?
0: And that's that. Yeah. I'll say that. Anyway, so we just played one of your new ones, which I think is coming out on the Ohima EP with Voy Loco. Yeah. But you're also promoting... I mean, I know I have this and a few days I have this and we're playing it, but you're actively promoting visually a song called Run Back To You.
1: Yeah, Running Back To You.
0: Can we get that one on?
1: Yeah, sure.
0: Because I don't have that one. This is more like...
1: This is another exclusive. I'm giving it to you. So you're lucky.
0: Can we run that one now?

0: Hey.
1: Hey.
0: That's the new one.
1: That's the new one.
0: That's the new one. You say you're having a lot of fun on that one.
1: I did, you know. I gave my all in that.
0: This one, I like this motion track that we played earlier.
1: Thank you.
0: That one is like, I'm back.
1: Yeah.
0: You know, I'm back now.
1: Yeah.
0: Running back to you. Can you tell us about that song?
1: I can, yeah. So shout out to Cad who produced it. I don't know, if you're a proper music head, you'll hear the influence in there, but we're not going to talk too deep on it today.
0: Hey, man, the influence is straight up there. When I first heard it through your IG,
1: yeah,
0: I'm like, it reminds me of something that I love.
1: I love it.
0: And that's what all the best music does.
1: I love that. And that's that's my love song to the era that...
0: Cause I've UK come from, funky.
1: Yeah, that's my love song to you guys. And I'm like, everyone's always like, we want more. UK funky died. It didn't die. But yeah, that's my offering. I was like,
0: It wasn't on the life support machine?
1: It was on the life support machine. Mm. But I have also found some amazing gems. Like, shout out all the new girls. Like, there's a girl called Aranola. Have you heard of her?
0: Of course.
1: Bloody amazing.
0: Yeah, great.
1: Making UK funky. Do you know what I mean? There's a lot of girls. I can't read off, but what's it? Bright
0: There's
1: family.
0: Courtney.
1: Courtney. There's so many.
0: I mean, there's loads. I think what happened is, and I had... I had Alicia Lee up here.
1: Oh.
0: I had Princess Nair up here. My mind's gone blank, but I know anyone I've had from who was doing funky music,
1: yeah,
0: I've said the same thing.
1: Yeah.
0: Is that we lost you lot.
1: Yeah.
0: You were the beats were there.
1: We stopped, yeah.
0: The beats were there, and then the people kind of stopped making the beats.
1: Yeah.
0: Because we lost the songs.
1: Yeah.
0: I mean, Danelle were popping every once in a year and go, funky guys. Give me 1,000 likes and I'll give you a funky tune. Then he's gone for another year doing something else.
1: Yeah.
0: Roscoe's slamming them out. Like
1: always.
0: Nothing.
1: Yep.
0: Yeah.
1: Yep.
0: But it's like, we lost you. We lost KB to wherever KB goes. We lost everybody. Everyone just stopped singing on funky beats.
1: Yeah.
0: That's where I think that part of it died. Because where I could show you years of funky, it's just straight beats.
1: Yeah, I agree with you on that.
0: There's no songs.
1: I agree with you on that. So that's when I'm like, okay, it didn't die, but the songs, the sing-alongs stopped then. So I'll correct myself on that. But I don't know. Because it's never going to die in my heart. It was a time. You know? It's never going to die. I will be at home singing, go, like, African warrior. Let me ask you this.
0: Yeah. Are we just like... Is it revival now? You know, when like the
1: parents. Absolutely.
0: Is that revival? Is it like Beres Hammond? Like, yeah. Danelle's like Beres Hammond now.
1: Absolutely. Absolutely. Let's revive the thing. Let's keep going. All right, listen.
0: Is it revival music?
1: Is it revival? No. As in, like, rare groove.
0: I want to have this conversation real quick just because I don't want people to treat you. And I'm glad that you're making the UK funky and people are.
1: Yeah.
0: Some people never stop, but I'm just saying that, like, the likes of yourself doing it and the Nairs, etc., right?
1: Yeah,
0: making UK funky, because then it doesn't make it like a revival thing. Because, you know, if Trench magazine pick up on it and they put something out there,
1: yeah,
0: and they talk about it, they're talking about frontline. Do you know what I'm saying? They're talking about in the air. So I'm glad that we're giving them new.
1: I'm glad we're giving them new stuff. Like, but I will say, and this is no shade to them, but do some research.
0: Thank you. That's my point. Some
1: research. There is so much.
0: I've
1: been banging out some songs, and I'm like, this is UK funky.
0: Yeah.
1: So why do they keep like? And I love that they keep going back to us. I love that because that's what we did it for. But there are so many new artists that are recording it and putting it out, and it's getting traction. It's getting love online, and I'm tapped in. I'll say this as well.
0: There's a lot of people who think they're making Afro House, but it's just UK funky.
1: It's UK funky.
0: Sorry.
1: I agree.
0: Don't want to say it's UK funky.
1: I agree with you.
0: Yeah. But anyway, that's another conversation. We got another new song.
1: Yes.
0: Yeah.
1: Yes. It's an exclusive.
0: All right. Is this not even on your Instagram or nothing?
1: It's not even on my Instagram. I want to give it to you because you reached out, and one thing I'm always going to do is show love to people that show love.
0: I appreciate that.
1: Let me give you a little something.
0: Yeah,
1: it's fresh out of the studio as well.
0: Fresh out the box.
1: Yeah.
0: Yeah. All right. Let's go.

0: Hey. Yo.
1: Yo.
0: Yeah, that one there. That's the one there. That for me is the one there.
1: Okay, I love that.
0: Yeah, that one there is for me as well.
1: I love it.
0: Yeah. So can you tell us about that one?
1: Yeah, I mean, there's not much to tell. It was a quick one. It was Jimmy DaCosta, Enfostel, come studio, got there, Fro was there. He'd already done something. And I was like, I got something. 30 Straight minutes away. Later, yeah, it was done.
0: Mm.
1: Yeah, we had a time.
0: And like, see, now with your writing style, are you more leaning towards writing stuff about having a good time and how you feel?
1: Yes,
0: as opposed
1: no.
0: to love songs? What is it like now?
1: Do you know what? I'll be honest with you. This new Katie is going with whatever vibe she has that day. I'll be mm-hmm. so honest with you. So if that day I'm like, I feel like writing about having a good time because I feel good, that's what I'm going to write. If I come there and I'm like, this song, because each song gives me a feel. I see it coming through the speaker and I'm like, oh, okay, you're bright red or you're green. Mm. I don't know if you're...
0: I have that, yeah.
1: Yeah, and I love that. So that one gave me like fire. So that's why I was like, lighters.
0: Right.
1: Back in the day, that was the culture. You'd put your light...
0: You can't do that now.
1: So we can say lights on your mobile.
0: Someone's lace front's going up.
1: I know. Shout out to the lace front crew.
0: Can't do any of that anymore.
1: I know. But yeah, nostalgia. I thought, I'm going to write about that. That's what I saw. I just saw fire. I was like, yeah.
0: Dope.
1: That's what I'm going to write about.
0: Yeah, no, I'm really into that. And I think that one's going to be a good one for you,
1: Thank you.
0: Big up Enfostel as well. He's a machine right now. He doesn't stop. Yes, so listen, we've run out of time. I hate that.
1: I wanted
0: to ask, just going forward, like what's, as you just said, like you go in studio, you get in the call, you go in studio, and you're laying down fire. You're laying them down, yeah? Like, is there a world where you kick back, and I don't mean hired again for another 15 years, I mean just like kick back, all right, I've worked with you, I've got some motion. Album time.
1: Absolutely.
0: Okay, is that something that's been on the mind then? Yeah,
1: that is the power play. That's what I'm working towards now. So I'm like, I love working with people. I love picking up inspiration from different places. But yeah, my main goal is Katie's own album, EP, videos, visuals, shows.
0: So the artist Katie. Now.
1: The artist Katie Pearl, and I'm even working towards doing a show.
0: How was AG Fest, by the way?
1: Oh my gosh, it was amazing.
0: It was a big show, right?
1: It was a very big show.
0: Where was it exactly?
1: Northwest, because that's his film. So it's Barnet. I'm sure it's Barnet. And I had a time.
0: Yeah.
1: Like all the footage I've seen of me, I'm just dancing. Literally dancing. It was so good. Like shout out AG for having his mindset on what he wanted to do and executing it. Like, and everyone came together. It was such good vibes, honestly.
0: Where can we catch you next? You're waiting to put some things in order?
1: I'm going to be so honest with you, I've got quite a few shows coming up and I don't have them. So shout out to Lucia, who's putting my diary together now. I love you for doing that for me. And then I will put them on my Instagram, which is at Katie Pearl. So yeah.
0: It's just at... It's Katie Pearl. That's the one. Yeah. And it seems that you're open to suggestion from producers as well.
1: Yeah, because we got something coming.
0: We do.
1: We got something coming.
0: I haven't heard anything yet though.
1: Don't worry. I got you. It's nice.
0: I'm excited.
1: Me too.
0: Listen, Kate, thank you for coming through.
1: Thank you.
0: Appreciate you. I'm looking forward to the... And you know what? Now I know what I know. You're not allowed to leave again.
1: Oh, I won't?
0: Yeah, no, you can't leave again. That's it now.
1: Thank you. Make sure you lock the door so I can't, just in case.
0: Yeah.
1: Thank you for having me.
0: Good vibes now. Thank you for coming through. Big up Katie Pearl and check out It's Katie Pearl on social media.
1: Thank you. All right. We haven't got the clock up yet.
0: 55 seconds. All right, cool. Yeah, well, I guess I'll just do a little monologue for the end of the show. Imagine. You know, listen, so I guess I'll be back in a couple of weeks. Shouts to everyone who caught onto the show today. And have a great week and bell me. I haven't got time to play anything, have I? I wanted to do the... You know what? Ah, next time. I said I was going to play 2006 music. I didn't get around to it. We had lots to talk about. And I could have talked forever, to be fair. But anyway, listen, bless up, peeps. Yeah? Hello.

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But you know what? 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I know you hate it, but I just do it.

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Locked into the sounds of Relax Rinse FM. Started off with some new Caray. Been on radio long enough to now pronounce her name. Nice to be back in the studio live. Give us a shout if you're listening.

Yeah, Rini and Laxa for the next hour. Shouts to the Outlook recovery crew, finally feeling human. Mio, Debbie, Rishi, Fallon,

0: in trouble. Oh gosh, life is a struggle. Hola.
1: Shouts to Axel, locked in.

Yeah, out to everyone who's having a Sula summer. This is a new one from me, came out last month. Yeah, had lots of nice words of support on this one, so shouts to everyone who has supported, and yeah, enjoy.

Ritzy Lee. This is a Surgeon remix. Love the drums on this one. Shouts to Tony. Last 10 minutes from us, you've been listening to Rini and Laxa on Rinse FM. And also, massive love to everyone who came down to the party a few weeks ago. Chinese Daughter, Susie Analog, and an amazing crowd.

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Be playing some new Relax stuff. Told. For the Maori Party heads.

right, this is the last one from us. You've been locked into Relax. Hope you've enjoyed Power Hour. We'll be back next month.

listening to the Hassle Audio Show right now, Rinse 106.8 London. Myself, Ben UFO, at the controls for the next 2 hours. 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Check my Instagram for the track list over the next couple of weeks. Big thanks to all the producers.

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bust jet, bust jet, bust jet, bust jet, bust jet, bust jet, bust jet, bust jet, bust jet, bust jet, bust jet, bust jet, bust jet, bust jet, bust jet, bust jet, bust jet, bust jet, bust jet, bust jet, bust jet, bust jet, bust jet, bust jet, bust jet, bust jet, bust jet, bust jet, bust jet, bust jet, bust jet, bust jet, bust jet, bust jet, bust jet, bust jet, bust jet, bust jet, bust jet, bust jet, bust jet, bust jet, bust jet, bust jet, bust jet, bust jet, bust jet, bust jet, bust jet, bust jet, bust jet, bust jet, bust jet, bust jet, bust jet, bust

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You've been listening to the Hessel Audio Show for the past 2 hours. Myself, Ben UFO, mixing from 7 till 9 p.m. This last one, Sounds of Floating Points. Brand new material, an excerpt from the work he produced for the San Francisco Ballet. It's called Mere Mortals, coming very soon on Deutsche Grammophon. Thanks again for listening. We'll be back very soon. Have a great week.

Hits FM. My name is Daniel Avery. Welcome to the show. Thank you to Ben UFO and Pearson Sound for the last 2 hours.

Prince FM, good morning. What's good? You're with myself, Russ Ryan, guiding you through the next 2 hours. Manner of all things soulful, locked and loaded for you lot today. From the slow to the fast, from the old to the new, that was the sound of David Grusin, the Colorado Trail. And I'm going to keep it on this mellow tip for the first half hour or so. Next up, Donny Hathaway.

I get a witness.

Maze featuring Frankie Beverly, the frontman's frontman. Before that, Anita Baker. Before that, Donny Hathaway. Before that, David Grusin. What a way to start a two-hour show right here on Rinse. And we're going to keep it here for the next bit. Natural 4 coming up. Lovely It's coming up. We're going to move it to some R&B. We're going to move it to some boogie. We're going to move it to some house. But right now, let's keep it here. This is sounding real nice. And if you are just joining, you are with myself, Russ Ryan, across this next 2 hours, broadcasting live and direct in London City or worldwide, depending on where you are locked. Stay that way.

The Sounds of Brandy. Before that, Adriana Evans. Before that, The Loveliettes. And we're getting there, slowly. Next up, Amory, Why Don't We Fall in Love. This is the Rich Craft remix, out each and every time, to Shorty Blitz for putting me onto this one many moons ago.

Real deal R&B only. The sounds of Deborah Cox, the sounds of Faith Evans, 7669, Amory Brandy, Adriana Evans, and we're going to take it up a little bit. Next up, the sounds of Deco.